cheers for all the home teams in North Georgia. And yes, that means you, East Hall Vikings, Stephens County Indians, and the Commerce Tigers. Happy football season from Chuck.

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1: Hey, Bulldog fans, attorney Ken Nugent here. If you're injured in an accident, call Georgia's home team. For over 40 years, we've been fighting for Georgia families with more than 200 team members right here in Georgia and over $5 billion recovered for our clients. We're proud to give back to the communities we serve and proud to be a sponsor of Georgia Bulldogs football. When you need someone fighting for you, remember, one call, that's all. 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
2: I'm Jeff Eno with the Weather Channel. Going to call it partly cloudy. We'll run those temperatures back to around 70 degrees. Mid-60s over towards Blue Ridge and some patchy fog over towards Clayton. Mid-60s there. Straight to scatter showers and storms ahead for Monday. Better chances for rain, though, in Clayton.
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7: I'm Jeff Eno with the Weather Channel. Going to call it partly cloudy. We'll run those temperatures back to around 70 degrees. Mid-60s over towards Blue Ridge and some patchy fog over towards Clayton. Mid-60s there. Stray to scatter showers and storms ahead for Monday. Better chances for rain, though, in Clayton.
8: 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The end.
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Chuck just loves football season. 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

0: Weekends in North Georgia. Your team wins. 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Your team loses.
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0: Don't talk to me till Tuesday. 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